This is Bill and Tom from Tokyo Hotel, and you are listening to

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1: 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It's Martin Garrix.
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It's hard to say that I'd rather stay awake when I'm asleep, because my dreams are bursting at the seams.

Hey, this is Bill and Tom from Tokyo Hotel, and you are listening to Energy.